0: 92.7 WVLI, the greatest hits of all time. It's Greg O back with you till midnight. And of course, this weekend, our very own Best Jets is going to be out and about at the Two Rivers Festival. We'll tell you why in just a few. Of course, we got more hits on the way from Stevie Nicks, Queen, and more here on 92.7 WVLI, the greatest hits of all time.
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0: 92.7 WVLI on the greatest hits of all time. 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

bright. My walk had purpose, my steps were quick and light, and I held firm to what I felt was

Hollywood Nights on American Top 40, Bob Seger and the Silver Bullet Band at number 19 this week, moving up 7. Well, the song at number 18 is the latest hit by the only female solo artist from Canada to have a million-selling single in America. Over the years, our neighbors

the ninth most popular song in the USA, That Shame by Evelyn Champagne King. The hottest duo of the year may be on their way to their second number one song. Up seven notches, here are John Travolta and Olivia Newton-John with Summer Nights.